white skin. What's that stubble on your chin? Buried in the rot gut gin. You played and lost, not won. You played a house that can't be beat. Now look, your head's bowed in defeat.

Might you made. Other things just make you swear and curse. When you're chewing on life's gristle, that grumble, give a whistle.

his little monkey fingers through the yellow pages, called up escort services and ordered some okey-doke. 40 minutes later,